0: song, Victim of Luck. Los Lobos, Set Me Free, Rosalie, and Mumford & Sons from the new album, Prize Fighter, that song, The Banjo Song. We all know they love the banjo, right? So that's fine. Good, they finally did it. So many albums in. 10 years in. 15 years. 15 years, has it been? Oh my gosh. Ah, well, here we go. Coming up this hour, I've got some fun music for you. I played it maybe a couple weeks ago, and somebody said, oh, that was so great, could you do it again? And we like to space things out a bit, so I'm going to do it again. But I did space it out a little bit, so it's coming up. Also, Girlfriends from 2008, Casey Musgraves' new record, that's on the way too.
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0: I know. I purposely didn't tell you what song I'm going to replay a couple of weeks later. It's coming up in a few minutes, a little bit. Shout, shout, let it all out. 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

Right, right. This is your home for music discovery. Her name is Chris Angelis. The album Lasai, and that song, Is That You? Miko from 2008. The song Boys with Girlfriends was one of my favorites back that year. We'd only been on the air for a couple of years at that point. That was our second year. And Miko came by the station and played some songs. The session should be at our website. Goes way back in time. If you can't find it, let me know. I'm Chris at wextradio.org. And we heard the latest from Casey Musgraves, too. 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Click a few likes here and there. It'll help us with the algorithm. I appreciate you doing that. So a couple of weeks ago, I played this, and somebody said, could you play it again? Could it be like a peanut butter jam, play it again, play it again? And I was like, yeah, I really can't, but I'll play it as soon as I can. Here you go.

0: Sold Out on You, a fan favorite of WEXT listeners in 2021. Robert Finley, a child of one of the eight children in his family. The album Songs of a Sharecropper's Son were inspired by his childhood. His family were sharecroppers, and he was unable to regularly attend school, even often working with his family in the field picking cotton. Sold Out on You, Mr. Robert Finley, a fan favorite back in 2021. The new one from Alabama Shakes before that, the album I Must Be Dreaming is coming. We heard I Feel Hope Coming, and they're getting rave reviews for that. And did you see them at Tanglewood? OMG. Thanks for hanging out with me. Tie-Dye Wednesday, the Grateful Dead Hour is coming up at 9 o'clock.
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0: So I remember back in 2007, 19 years ago now, there weren't really very many radio stations playing local music. 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And we did that. Since then, we've been doing that. And now a lot more stations are doing it. But back then, not so much. 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

Brendan Flowers gave us a really cool new record that kind of sees him going a bit country. Yeah. His voice sounds really remarkably well in that mix. Plans from the album Thrasher. Brendan Flowers of the Killers. Death Cab for Cutie's new one, Stone Over Water. Bruce Coburn back there, going back to 1978. I'm Chris Wink. Tie-Dye Wednesday. Thanks for wearing your tie-dye t-shirt with me. We've got the Grateful Dead Hour coming up tonight at 9 o'clock in just about 10 minutes. Shall we get down with They Might Be Giants on WEXTRadio.org?

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0: We're going to take a short break. We'll be back in just a few minutes. So everybody hang loose.
1: Grateful Dead at the Oakland Coliseum Arena, February 17th, 1979, the band's last show with Keith and Donna Godshow in the band. You heard the last few songs of set one, Looks Like Rain, Jackaro, and Lazy Lightning into Supplication. We'll get started on set two next week. Please stay tuned for some live Dead and Company and more when the Grateful Dead Hour continues.

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5: It's the Grateful Dead Hour. I'm David Gans. Here's Dead & Company, recorded June 7th, 2023, outside of St. Louis.

Chicory from Jerry Garcia's 1972 solo album, Garcia. Jerry played all the instruments except the drums on this wonderful album. You also heard Dead & Company doing Eyes of the World on June 7th, 2023 at the Hollywood Casino Amphitheater in Maryland Heights, Missouri. Did you hear Oteil Burbridge singing along with his bass solo? I love that. You can get this and other Dead & Company shows in a variety of formats from Nugs. And now, here are some scenes from next week's Grateful Dead Hour.

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Thank you for your kind attention, everybody. I'm David Gans, and I'll meet you back here next week.

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1: Maybe there's an album you remember hearing for the first time that felt like it opened up a whole world of what music could be. For World Cafe correspondent John Morrison, one of those was DJ Shadow's 1996 debut studio album, Introducing.
2: I was 16 years old, and as like a young beat maker and like wannabe like bedroom DJ, hearing this, it just blew me away. I was like, yo, how did this dude make this?
1: Coming up on A New Culture Corner, John Morrison talks about how DJ Shadow made that album and about the variety of samples he combined.
2: It's really a collage of sounds, but also a collage of cultures, a collage of different moments in time. A drum will come from the 60s, a horn will come from the 80s.
1: Talking DJ Shadow's Introducing today, I'm Raina Duras, and this is World Cafe. Here are some sounds that come from between the 60s and the 80s, from 1974 off Stevie Wonder's Fulfillingness's first finale, Heaven is 10 Zillion Light Years Away.

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1: You're listening to World Cafe. Raina Dura is with you, with correspondent John Morrison coming by in just a bit to talk about sampling genius DJ Shadow, which got me thinking about other artists who are masters at putting together samples. And one of the groups that immediately came to mind for me was The Avalanches. One of my favorites of theirs, it's Frontier Psychiatrist.
2: Is Dexter ill today?
3: Oh, Mr. Kirk, Dexter's in school.
4: I'm afraid he's not, Miss Fishmore. Dexter's truancy problem is way out of hand. The Baltimore County School Board have decided to expel Dexter from the entire public school system.
3: Oh, Mr. Kirk, I'm as upset as you to learn Dexter's truancy. But surely expulsion is not the answer.
4: I'm afraid expulsion is the only answer. It's the opinion of the entire staff that Dexter is criminally insane. Sane.
5: That boy needs therapy.
6: Lie down on the couch.
7: What does that mean?
6: You're a nut. You're crazy in the coconut.
7: What does that mean?
5: That boy needs therapy.
7: I'm gonna kill you.
5: That boy needs therapy.
7: Brannigazoo, let's have a chew. I want to count three.
5: That boy needs therapy.
8: He was white as a sheet.
9: And he also made false teeth.

0: avalanches above, business continues below.
1: Did I ever tell you the story about
2: cowboys?

0: psychosomatic.
1: That boy needs therapy.
0: Purely psychosomatic.
1: That boy needs therapy.
0: Lying down on the couch.
2: What does that mean?
0: You're a nut. You're crazy in the coconut.
2: What does that mean?
1: That boy needs therapy.
2: I'm gonna kill you.
1: That boy needs therapy.
2: Brannigazoo, let's have a tune. I wanna count three.
1: That boy needs therapy.
3: He was white as a sheet.
4: And he also made false teeth.

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1: A bird?
2: Yeah.
0: Sometimes a parrot talks.

0: That is new, the Womack Sisters, If I Let You. The Culture Corner with John Morrison coming up in just a minute here on World Cafe.
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0: This is World Cafe. I'm Raina Duras, joined by John Morrison. John Morrison is a writer, podcast host, and the host of Culture Cypher Radio on WXPN in Philadelphia, where we make World Cafe. Every month he joins me for the Culture Corner. It's always a pleasure to have you here, John. How are you?
4: I'm good.
0: Good. What are we going to listen to today?
4: Okay, so today I want to talk about a record that is very close to my heart as a DJ, as a sampling artist. It's an instrumental hip-hop record. It's Introducing from 1996 by DJ Shadow.
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8: Back again. Who is he?
9: Just your favorite DJ.
0: You said this album from DJ Shadow is close to your heart. Take us back to 1996 when you first heard this album. What did you think of it? What made it so special for you?
4: Yeah, so I was in high school when this record came out way back in 1996. And first impressions, I remember being blown away by the depth and complexity of this record. Everything that you hear, with the exception of like one small vocal, but everything that you hear is a sample, right? So drums, hi-hats, kick, snare, you know, every keyboard part, every string, you know, every vocal harmony. It's a collage of, you know, it estimated hundreds and hundreds of records. And people had done that before in a way, you know what I mean? Like every hip hop record just about up to that point was produced in kind of the same way. But the way he pulled all of this together, the fluidity of the arrangements, you have like time signature changes and like big soft sections with like orchestral parts, but then, you know, like real funky, like heavy parts. So I was 16 years old, and as like a young beat maker and like wannabe like bedroom DJ, hearing this, it just blew me away. I was like, yo, how did this dude make this? And it made me want to investigate sound more, you know, knowing that, you know, he was kind of doing the same thing that I was doing, but like a world away, and like the technical skill required to do this. Yeah, it just made me want to dig into sound and records like even more.
0: I always love when you paint the picture of little John listening to records in his room.
4: Sure.
0: It's so cute. Yeah. Tell me about Building Steam with a Grain of Salt, what we're going to hear.
4: Yeah, Building Steam is the first like song that you hear on Introducing, other than the intro that you hear like the very beginning. But it's a beautiful, like dark, melancholy song. It has that iconic piano melody, but then like the big, like dramatic chords. But then he puts, he programs a drum solo in the middle of the song, which 30 years later, I'm still not 100% sure how he did that. You know what I mean? And I've been programming drum machines since I was like 10.
0: Why is it so complicated? What's so weird about it?
4: So from what I understand, he's been doing like, for like the 30th anniversary, he's been doing like Instagram reels where he pulls out like the original machine, the MPC 3000 that he used to make this. And he's been going through like the samples and stuff. And it, from what I can tell, he chopped up the drums, but then it's like not even like a full kick, a full snare. He's chopping like the sound in between the hits being played. But then he, and this is speculation based on what I hear and what I saw, you know, through like his Instagram reels and stuff. It feels like he's like reprogramming all of these little like incremental, you know, instances of sound. You know what I mean?
0: That
4: it's
0: is so
4: not
0: cool.
4: just like boom, pow. It's just like these little like micro chops that he's just like rearranging, and he programs them into a drum solo, and it's just wild. It's like, yo, like how did you do this? How did you have the patience to sit and do this? Sitting and playing drums is, you know, it's like it's different. Like
0: it's
4: you
0: very
4: just
0: different.
4: Sit, yeah, you just sit and play something, but to spend hours meticulously chopping up a drum break from a record. And then to rearrange it into something else, that's no easy task. Like nothing on this record was simple.
0: Yeah.
4: You know, as far as like the approach to, you know, how he put it all together.
0: That makes my head hurt.
4: Yeah, it's wild when you think about it.
0: We're going to hear it. This is DJ Shadow, Building Steam with a Grain of Salt on World Cafe.
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From listening to records, I just knew what to do. I mainly taught myself. And, you know, I did pretty well, except there were a few mistakes that I made that I have just recently cleared up. Continue to be able to express myself as best as I can in the instrument. And I feel like I have a lot of work to do still. You know, I'm a student of the drums. And I'm also a teacher of the drums too.

0: DJ Shadow, building steam with a grain of salt from his 1996 album, Introducing. It's World Cafe. I'm Raina Duras, talking about that album today with John Morrison on the Culture Corner. When most people think of hip-hop, they think of rap, I think. But yep. Earlier, you referred to Introducing as an instrumental album. Could you talk about the concept of instrumental hip-hop and Introducing's place in that kind of subgenre, I guess you could call it?
1: Yeah, for sure. So instrumental hip-hop is really just hip-hop music that stands on its own without the aid of a voice or a rapper. So this subgenre within hip-hop music has a lineage, you know, before Introducing, of course. In the 80s, rap groups would have, you know, an album, 10 or 12 songs, and they would have one song where the DJ would just, like, make a beat and then scratch, like a scratch solo. So they called it, like, a DJ cut. But then, and further towards, like, the late 80s, early 90s, you had producers like Mark the 45 King, you know, the Automator, Dan Nakamura, who would make these fully formed compositions that were, you know, sampled from breakbeats, sampling strings or guitars or whatever. But the intention wasn't for somebody to rap over it. The intention was for it to be listened to.
0: Like it stands alone.
1: Yeah, yeah. In and of itself. So Shadow, a lot of the critical discourse around this record when it came out, especially like from rock critics, kind of like distanced this album from hip hop. Like, oh, this is something else, which it was very forward thinking, but it absolutely comes out of like a hip hop lineage. Like this is something that couldn't have been made had it not been for the decades prior of DJ culture, you know, the culture of like digging for breaks, sampling, that whole thing. So it's, you know, instrumental hip hop as it would develop after Introducing, you know, is connected to all of that stuff that came, you know, in the 70s with DJs playing breaks and in the 80s and, you know, all of that stuff. It's all like a continuum. Introducing, in my opinion, is a standout in that tradition.
0: Right.
1: But it's not divorced from the tradition.
0: Yeah. Tell us about the number song. That's what we're going to hear next.
1: Yeah. The number song, maybe the most like fun on this album. A lot of this is dark. It's heavy music, like head music. But the number song is up tempo. Shadow's doing the thing that like Public Enemy used to do or like rap groups would do back in the day where they would sample somebody counting like one, two, and like throw that, you know, into the mix. But he's taking it to like extremes, you know, with like the counting and the cuts and also the changes in the arrangement. It's just a big, energetic, funky song that is connected to all of this, you know, stuff that we're talking about, like DJ culture. It feels like a live DJ mix, but he put it together with samples.
0: Here we go. The number song from DJ Shadow on World Cafe.

0: This is World Cafe. I'm Raina Duras. I'm here with John Morrison on the Culture Corner on World Cafe. We're talking about DJ Shadow's album Introducing, which turns 30 years old this month. You just heard the number song from that album. When DJ Shadow released Introducing in 1996, it was considered a big leap forward in sample-based music. Can you talk about the sample sources that Shadow is using here and how he uses them together?
1: Yeah. So I'm not 100% sure what Shadow cleared legally on this record.
0: Well, there's like so many samples on it. How would you? It would be in, you'd be stuck in like bureaucracy for decades.
1: For sure. So, you know, I won't name the... Like, oh, he got this from here. Right. He got that from there. And also, that's kind of like low-key against the rules.
0: It's kind of an unspoken...
1: It's a thing. It's definitely a thing. There's been, like, Twitter discourse, but even before Twitter existed, that was a thing. So I'm not sure if, you know, what was cleared. But what I will say is that once this record came out, people immediately started cataloging what he was using. You know what I mean? And there was this kind of collective effort in the culture. And this had been done with other records, too. You know what I mean? But there was this collective effort in the culture to understand, like, where all of this stuff came from. Because you could hear that it was, like, a lot of source material being used. So all of this stuff is documented. You can find it online. You can literally Google introducing samples and a list will pop up. If you look at that list, there's jazz... psychedelic rock, film soundtracks, a very famous heavy metal band that literally everybody on the planet knows, funk, soul, everything. And a lot of these different elements and different genres are playing together within a song. You know, the horns will be from a funk record. The keyboards will be from some, like, European folk record. You know what I mean? So
0: yeah.
1: It's really... A collage of sounds, but also a collage of cultures, a collage of different moments in time. A drum will come from the 60s, a horn will come from the 80s. You know what I mean?
0: So it's kind of profound and beautiful when you explain it like that.
1: Yeah. He's really, like when you listen to it and understand where this stuff is coming from, like if you get, you know, you look at the list or if you know records a little bit, you see like, oh, this guy's making... all of these different cultures and musical styles and eras kind of dance together. But it all feels, you know, like a complete composition in and of itself.
0: Yeah. The last song you're going to play for us is Midnight in a Perfect World, DJ Shadow. What do you want to tell us about this before we hear it?
1: Yeah. Midnight in a Perfect World is kind of the heart of this record. It starts with a vocal sample from one of my favorite rap groups, Organized Confusion. It starts off as kind of like insight, foresight, more sight. The clock on the wall reads a quarter past midnight. And it like sets the tone that way. And then this beautiful electric piano sample comes in. But this song also has vocal harmonies. It's just beautiful. It sounds like you're like driving on a highway in the middle of the night. You know what I mean? It has so much, as the kids say, like aura to it. You know what I mean? It has a mysterious feel to it. And it reminds me of the power that instrumental hip-hop and hip-hop music in general has to capture emotion. You know what I mean? We kind of think of hip-hop and we think of, like, energy. We think of, you know, political commentary, like whatever, you know, a social commentary. This record reminds me that you can make a beat and it can express like a whole world of emotion.
0: Mm. On World Cafe, DJ Shadow, Midnight in a Perfect World.
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1: Released in 1996 on DJ Shadow's album Introducing, that was Midnight in a Perfect World. You're listening to World Cafe. I'm Rena Duris. I'm here with John Morrison on the Culture Corner. Been talking about that album. John, compared to 30 years ago when it was released, how does Introducing sound to you now? If you put it on today, how does it sound to your ears in 2026? And why is it so significant?
2: Yeah. Introducing, listening to it now, it feels very familiar, but it still sounds fresh. You know, this is a record that as a DJ, as a producer, I've studied for many years. I was one of those people on like message boards in the 2000s trying to like figure out what samples were used. And, you know, it still has a little mystery to it. You know what I mean? Like when we talk about the drum solo on Building Steam, I still don't know exactly how he did that. You know what I mean? So I think it's a gift to be a music maker who knows a little bit about records, but still hear something that I heard 30 years ago and still be like, oh, there's still like little points of the unknown within this music. But I think that, you know, outside of my own personal experience with this record, I think that the legacy of this album, if I could like sum it up, I would say that you listen to this record and, you know, maybe you want to look up that list that I talked about, you know, of the sample sources. And you really understand that hip hop music and DJ culture, it's all about like making something out of like unlikely sources, right? There's so much music packed into this one particular album, so many moments in time, so many styles, all of that stuff. It really illustrates how hip hop and this record in particular is just greater than the sum of its parts. You know, it contains multitudes, as people say.
1: Yeah. I need to go listen to it all, like, right now.
2: Yeah, absolutely.
1: Also, I feel like I'm going to be, like, listening to every detail now, like a scavenger hunt.
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1: 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John Morrison is a writer, podcast host, and the host of Culture Cypher Radio on WXPN in Philadelphia, where we make World Cafe. 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I'm Rena Duris, back in a moment with more World Cafe.
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1: 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Search World Cafe, Words and Music. We were talking about DJ Shadow and his groundbreaking work with samples. Here's another group who did a lot of sampling. The one you might recognize most easily in here is from Lou Reed's Walk on the Wild Side. It's A Tribe Called Quest. Can I Kick It?

0: Arlo Parks, Two-Sided. And that's it for this hour of World Cafe. Thanks again to our correspondent, John Morrison, for the Culture Corner segment you heard earlier. And thanks to World Cafe senior producer, Kimberly Junod, for her work on that session. Thanks also to our affiliate stations across the country who bring this show to you. We produce it at WXPN at the University of Pennsylvania in Philadelphia. I'm Raina Duras. 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
4: This band got the hang out of the group chat. I will tell you a bit more about this new group called Untitled Halo, and you'll hear this new song from them coming up.

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Those tunes and more on the way. I'm Raina Duris, and this is World Cafe. You can always check in on World Cafe and see what we're up to on Instagram @World Cafe. 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
2: What's going on? I'm Raina Duras with you on World Cafe. A new band for you next called Untitled Halo. Yes, Untitled is in their name and then Halo is in parentheses. Untitled Halo, they are a trio from LA who met in a group chat named Ari, Jay, and Jack. And the story goes that one day, one of them wrote in the chat, whoever wants to be in the band, pull up to Ari's at 7 p.m. And that is how it started. Their debut album comes out in November, but right now, a preview of that record. This is Amy Lou Wood Freestyle, Untitled Halo. New music on the cafe.

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0: If you listen to this show for long enough, you'll get to hear bands grow up as they keep on coming back to visit World Cafe. One great example of that is your first band you're going to hear on Live from the Archives today. I'm Raina Duras, pulling out one of the many live tracks in our vault from Dawes. Dawes are a longtime cafe favorite. This one's from way back. They came by the cafe in 2011 to talk about their second album, Nothing Is Wrong. They performed a few of the tunes from that record in front of a live World Cafe audience. This is the song they closed out their set with, Dawes, Fire Away.

What Did I Say? Performed for World Cafe by Medeski, Martin, and Wood. Before that, another cafe performance from Dawes. You heard them playing Fire Away. That was your Live from the Archive set today. Next up, something brand new. And maybe you will agree with me here. The way the frontman of Gang of Youths echoes the little horn riff with his vocals in here, very charming. This is Things Take Time, Gang of Youths.

0: Always feels good to hear that song. The Waterboys, The Hole of the Moon. One of the year's big bands to watch is next on World Cafe.
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0: Hey, it's Raina Duras coming to you from Philadelphia, where we make World Cafe and where a lot of great music is coming from at the moment. Real thriving indie scene here. And if you ask anyone around the World Cafe offices right now, they will tell you that the next band is the one to watch. They are the next big thing and they are rising fast. Out of Philly, it's Sam and Louise Sullivan, After All These Years.

Macca every night, World Cafe. Now, over the last year or two, Geese has become one of the biggest rock bands going thanks to their album, Getting Killed. But if you go a little further back in their catalog, they almost sound like a totally different band. First, I'm going to play you a bit of a Geese song from Getting Killed, one that I played a lot on this show, 100 Horses. Okay, that's 100 Horses from the most recent Geese album. Going back to the previous one now, their album 3D Country from 2023, what do you think? Does this sound like the same band to you? To me, it feels like a completely different vibe. It's Geese, Cowboy Nudes.

0: Wrapping up this edition of World Cafe, why from Michigander. And if you're listening in Michigan, maybe you're listening on Interlochen Public Radio or WNMU in Marquette, Michigan. Just a couple of our many wonderful affiliates who make this show possible. Thank you. We produce it at WXPN at the University of Pennsylvania in Philadelphia. I'm Raina Duris. 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
9: I'm John DiLiberto and you're hearing Echoes from PRX. Coming up in this hour, we travel the world. I'm going to go back to a great early album by Afro-Celt sound system. Seed was a great fusion of global sounds and electronica. And I've got a newer example of that by the band Caravanserai. This group is headed up by multi-instrumentalist Narian Sijan, who seems a Middle Eastern but is an American.

He's a really cool electronic musician. Put out some nice recordings in the earlier part of the century and then kind of disappeared. He recorded as General Fuzz, and this is from his album Milestones.

You're hearing echoes from PRX, and I'm John DiLiberto. Coming up, I've got Robert Plant and Alison Krauss and Marconi Union. But let's start with Can Wakan from the album Phantasmagoria Volume 2. This is Shining Bright Truth.

From the album The Moon's Within Reach, Caravanserai and Become My Moon, Part 1, that came out of Robert Plant and Alison Krauss from their latest collaboration, Raise the Roof. That was The Price of Love, a tune originally recorded by the Everly Brothers. Marconi Union before that from their November CD of the month, Signals. We heard Blowback from that. That album was on our Best of Echoes 2021 list, and it was also number one on the Best Ambient Electronic Albums of 2021. You can see both those lists on our website at echoes.org. Can What Can before that from Phantasmagoria Volume 2. Coming up in the next half hour, I've got some Anna Sobel and Tori Amos as Echoes continues from PRX. Did you know about the Echoes app? 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

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You're hearing Echoes from PRX, and I'm John DiLiberto. Afro-Celt sound system ahead, but first is William Orbit, title track to his latest EP, Starbeam.

From the album Seed, Afrocelt Sound System, Siberia, the opening track from that recording. Ila Olenard in there on vocals. He's now singing with a band called The Gloaming, that's much more sedate. And Anna Sobel, before that, from her second album, Aventine, Fuel to Fire. Up at the top, William Orbit. Coming up, I've got Al DiMeola teaming up with Jan Hammer. You know, you can't always hear echoes when you want. You can't always hear where you are. But if you want to solve both those problems, check out Echoes Online, our streaming subscription music service, a way you can hear the show 24 hours a day on demand. Go to echoes.org, find out about Echoes Online. Here's Tori Amos. I've got an interview with her that will be in the podcast that comes out on Thursday of this week. It's from her album Ocean to Ocean, Speaking with Trees.

Al DiMeola, title piece to his album Scenario, which was recorded with Jan Hammer, who kind of used that as his demo reel for Miami Vice. And that came out of Tori Amos, Speaking with Trees from Ocean to Ocean. I'm John DiLiberto. Thank you for being with me in this hour of the show today. You can get a playlist at echoes.org. Jeff Town is the producer of Echoes. 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

We head on the road to somewhere in the next hour when we hear that song by Goldfrapp, going back to their album, Seventh Tree. I've also got the January CD of the Month, Nocturnes, by The Great Northern. It's ahead in the next hour on Echoes from PRX.

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I'm John DiLiberto, and you're hearing echoes from PRX. Coming up in this hour, music by Bob Boylan off his album 2 Weeks, One Summer, which is kind of his second pandemic album. And we'll hear from Taylor Barefoot off his recording Distressed Signals. I also have new music from the increasingly prolific Eric Volo. He's got a new album called Sojourns.

New music by Eric Volo from the album Sojourns. It's part of our Sojourn today on Echoes. From the 20th anniversary of their debut album, self-titled, this is Aja.

Hearing Echoes from PRX, and I'm John DiLiberto. Coming up, Goldfrapp and Coco. But first, here's guitarist Randall Meek from his album Longings. This is Boulder Sunrise.

Bob Boylan from his album 2 Weeks, One Summer, Weekend, Drizzle. He definitely goes for that downer electronic sound. That came out of Coco with Knots and the Great Northern in there. The album is Nocturnes. We heard Stargazer, the Echo CD of the month for January. You can read my review of that album on our website at echoes.org. And while you're there, check out the Echoes CD of the Month Club. 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And before the Great Northern, Goldfrapp with Road to Somewhere. Coming up, I've got Bob Moses as Echoes continues from PRX.

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You're hearing Echoes from PRX, and I'm John DiLibretto. Coming up, I've got Taylor Barefoot, really interesting musician from his debut album, Distressed Signals. But first, here's Gilia Taylor. She's a wonderful singer-songwriter from the Florida Panhandle. This is off an EP called Going Home, and this is Going Home, the Dream Mix.

Bob Moses with Time and Again, and that came out of Taylor Barefoot, You Think You Know Someone, from his album Distressed Signals. And up at the top, Gilia Taylor. Coming up, I've got a long track from Eric Volo from his latest album, Sojourns. If you think you missed something I played on Echoes today, you can find it in the playlist for today's show, and that is at echoes.org. Our playlist has links to these albums and tunes. Just go to echoes.org. Here's Gemini Tri, an electronic musician out of Moscow.

0: Eric Volo heading out into space, Sojourn 2 from his album Sojourns, and Gemini Tribe before that, Tom, and that was the Blue Tech remix from an album called Lemniscata. I'm John DiLiberto. Thank you for being with me in this hour of Echoes today. Jeff Town is the producer of the show. 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
0: Slow Flow Echoes, new music by Belgian ambient composer Dirk Series. He's recorded as Vinda Omana, but under his own name, he teams up with saxophonist Trosta on an album of ambient improvisations called Distressed Signals. I'm John DiLiberto, tuning them in on a Slow Flow Echoes from PRX.

I'm John DiLiberto, and you're hearing Echoes from PRX. Coming up in this hour, we travel the world. I'm going to go back to a great early album by Afro-Celt Sound System. Seed was a great fusion of global sounds and electronica. And I've got a newer example of that by the band Caravanserai. This group is headed up by multi-instrumentalist Narayan Sijan, who seems Middle Eastern but is an American of Western European descent. He's teamed up with producer and electronic artist Carmen Rizzo to forge the world fusion group Caravanserai.

He's a really cool electronic musician. He put out some nice recordings in the earlier part of the century and then kind of disappeared. He recorded as General Fuzz, and this is from his album, Milestones.

You're hearing echoes from PRX, and I'm John DiLiberto. Coming up, I've got Robert Plant and Allison Krauss and Marconi Union, but let's start with Can Wakan from the album Phantasmagoria Volume 2. This is Shining Bright Truth.

From the album The Moon's Within Reach, Caravanserai and Become My Moon, Part 1, that came out of Robert Plant and Alison Krauss from their latest collaboration, Raise the Roof. That was The Price of Love, the tune originally recorded by the Everly Brothers. Marconi Union before that from their November CD of the month, Signals. We heard Blowback from that. That album was on our Best of Echoes 2021 list, and it was also number one on the Best Ambient Electronic Albums of 2021. You can see both those lists on our website at echoes.org. Can What Can before that from Phantasmagoria Volume 2. Coming up in the next half hour, I've got some Anna Sobel and Tori Amos as Echoes continues from PRX. Did you know about the Echoes app? It's a way you can hear all kinds of music from the Echoes soundscape. 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

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You're hearing Echoes from PRX, and I'm John DiLiberto. Afro-Celt sound system ahead, but first is William Orbit, title track to his latest EP, Starbeam.

From the album Seed, Afro-Celt Sound System, Siberia, the opening track from that recording, Ila Olenard in there on vocals. He's now singing with a band called The Gloaming, that's much more sedate. And Anna Sobel, before that, from her second album, Aventine, Fuel to Fire. Up at the top, William Orbit. Coming up, I've got Al DiMeola teaming up with Jan Hammer. You know, you can't always hear echoes when you want. You can't always hear it where you are. But if you want to solve both those problems, check out Echoes Online, our streaming subscription music service, a way you can hear the show 24 hours a day on demand. Go to echoes.org, find out about Echoes Online. Here's Tori Amos. I've got an interview with her that will be in the podcast that comes out on Thursday of this week. It's from her album Ocean to Ocean, Speaking with Trees.

Al Di Meola, title piece to his album Scenario, which was recorded with Jan Hammer, who kind of used that as his demo reel for Miami Vice. And that came out of Tori Amos, Speaking with Trees from Ocean to Ocean. I'm John DiLiberto. Thank you for being with me in this hour of the show today. You can get a playlist at echoes.org. Jeff Town is the producer of Echoes. 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

We head on the road to somewhere in the next hour when we hear that song by Goldfrapp, going back to their album, Seventh Tree. I've also got the January CD of the Month, Nocturnes, by The Great Northern. It's ahead in the next hour on Echoes from PRX.

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1: 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Listener-supported roots and rock. And yeah, one of my favorite songs of 2026 so far. 5:04 now with Dave Michaels. Hey there. Good morning.

0: morning. Great to be back here with you. A local 5 on 8 Thursday, 17th of September. One day closer to the weekend, right? Yeah, right around the bend. I've got Charlton's Matty Hicks, local 5 on 8, right around the bend. Also tunes from Ricky Lee Jones, Casey Musgraves, Ryo Malo and the Mavericks, REO Speedwagon, Margaret Glaspie, and a whole lot more. Good morning.
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0: All right, we'll start things off with this big song. These guys' first chart hit from November 1982. Tears for Fears at EXT.

Well, you know what Curly says on the Three Stooges, right? I try to think, but nothing happens. Matty Hicks, right there, local 518 singer-songwriter from Charlton, now based in Nashville, Tennessee. Think you can guess that brand new song. Ricky Lee Jones, Flying Cowboys from 83, and Mexico Honey from Casey Musgraves back there on WEXT Radio, your home for local music in the Capital Region, new music discovery, and great classics like this one from REO Speedwagon, Left Behind by Regular Radio.

0: The Mavericks, Rayo Malo and the guys, Recuerdos from En Español, their album out in 2020 on WEXT Radio. Recuerdos translates to memories. Boy, do I have a great one from those guys. I saw those guys a couple of times in concert. Boy, that was just a fantastic show. Rayo, that voice of an angel. And one time I saw those guys in Philadelphia after their show. Got to hang out with them, spend some time just chatting with them, listening to some music on their bus backstage. Chris Wink will vouch for me. Chris was there, me and Chris, on the Mavericks tour bus after a show in Philadelphia, just hanging out with Rayo Malo and Eddie Perez and the guys, and their stereo system is just pumping out early Frank Sinatra. And we're just sharing some stories, talking about music and all sorts of stuff. So fun. Rayo Malo sadly passed away this past December 8th, 2025, at the age of 60 from colon cancer. We were just all devastated. And this past January, he was awarded the American Eagle Award from the National Music Council. Recuerdos, memories. Boy, do I have some of the Mavericks.
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0: All right, remember an umbrella today. We'll see some clouds and a chance of afternoon showers. High near 78 degrees. Chance of showers and thunderstorms, 62 tonight. Mostly sunny, 75 tomorrow. And mostly sunny, 70. S-A-T-U-R-D-A-Y. Graham Parker and Death Cab for Cutie coming up after music out of our discovery bin from Wesley Stace, an English folk pop singer-songwriter. We play him right here on EXT, along with his music from his stage name, John Wesley Harding. Well, under his legal name, Wesley Stace, he has written four novels. He's also an occasional university teacher and the curator of Wesley Stace's Cabinet of Wonders. Here's a brand new one from Wesley called One Last Heist on EXT.

Yeah. Well, he said, don't ask me questions. You may not like the answer. Graham Parker and the Rumor. Stepping into our Wayback Time Machine to 1976. Don't ask me questions. From Howlin' Wind, debut album. Death Cab for Cutie before that. Stone Over Water from I Built You a Tower. Exit 97.7 and 106.1 EXT. Got Bella Raine on the way. Music from Bella, 18-year-old singer-songwriter, originally from the North Carolina mountains, now based in Mendocino, California. And The National, after we check out this one called Too Little, Too Late. Here's Orville Peck on EXT.

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1: 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Dave Michaels, your host until 10. Good morning. Early local 518 Thursday, 17th of September. I've got Haley Stafford, local 518er on the way in under 15 minutes. The Bluebells, John Mook. I've got Beck with Sierra Farrell and the Decemberists. 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

0: shooting star.
1: Just incredible. Haley Stafford, local 518 singer-songwriter pianist out of Saratoga Springs. The Illustrated Woman, that brand new song from Haley, who was just in our studio back in July, dropped by for a 518 session. 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All right, here we go now with a great classic left behind by Regular Radio, going back to 1972 from MFSB, Mother, Father, Sister, Brother. They were a pool of more than 30 studio musicians based at Philadelphia's Sigma Sound Studios. They work closely with the production team of Gamble and Huff and producer-arranger Tom Bell, and backed up Harold Melvin and the Blue Notes, the OJs, the Stylistics, the Spinners, Wilson Pickett, and Billy Paul. Here they are, MFSB with TSOP, the sound of Philadelphia on EXT.

0: the wrong year from the Decemberists. 97.7 and 106.1 EXT. Back with Sierra Farrell and MFSB. Before that, Mother, Father, Sister, Brother, TSOP, the Sound of Philadelphia, and the Sound of Soul Train with Don Cornelius. Dave Michaels hanging out with you. Good morning. Early local 518 Thursday. I remember that show. A little Dave Michaels would watch that. I loved it. Cloudy skies around the 518 today. A chance of afternoon showers. 78 today. Chance of showers and thunderstorms. 62 tonight. Mostly sunny. 75 tomorrow. Mostly sunny. 70. S-A-T-U-R-D-A-Y. I've got Goose coming up. Robin Hitchcock and the Egyptians. And also a brand new one from the Warren Treaty right around the bend.
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0: All right, Duck, Duck, Duck Goose. Coming up after this morning's Stacks at Sunrise, here is the B-side to Soulfinger, the single from Bark Hayes, stepping into our Wayback Time Machine to 1967. This is Knucklehead on EXT.

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There's Robin Hitchcock and the Egyptians stepping into our Wayback Time Machine to 1985. My wife and my dead wife. Goose, Good Times, End Times from Big Modern before that. 97.7 and 106.1 EXT. Stay with me. I've got Grace Powers coming up after Michael and Tanya Trotter, the married duo known as the War and Treaty. Here's You Can't Hurt Me Anymore on EXT.

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Yeah, there he is, Devin Yopilian on EXT. He was born in Morton, Pennsylvania, raised on a rich mix of Philly soul and classic rock. He moved to Nashville after college and broke out with his dynamic 2020 debut album, Black Hole Rainbow. Here he is with Time Will Tell, brand new album out right now. And that song, Black Dog Rabbit Hole, Devin Yopilian. 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Here he is with Time Will Tell, brand new album out right now. And that song, Black Dog Rabbit Hole, Devin Yopilian. 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

0: Charlie Crockett on the way. 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
0: All right, stay positive. Craig Finn and the Holt Steady are on the way. And the Cowboy, Charlie Crockett, after this one from Chris Smither. Here's Braden River on EXT.

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There you go, opening your ears to new sounds. Pina Balikan from Jackie, local Pamanay singer-songwriter. OPM, right there. Original Pinoy music. Pinoy meaning Filipino. Story of that song, Pina Balikan, is that there was this person that the narrator had been estranged from. A past relationship, a past love, and no matter how hard the narrator tries to forget, they can't. Pina Balikan from Jackie, right here. On WEXT Radio, your home for local music in the Capital Region. All right, 7:20 now, time for Hour 3 from the Fab Four. We call it Breakfast with the Beatles. Here we go. Are you ready? All right, here we go, the first of three.

0: Did you expect so many people in America to be Beatles fans?
1: No, not at all. I mean, we'd heard, well, that our records were selling well, but, you know, when we, it wasn't until we stepped off the plane, you know, and the thousands of kids were to meet us, you know, we didn't really realise that, you know, we were just so well known over here.

0: 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There you go. Take 11 of Taxman from the super deluxe version of Revolver that came out in 2022. So wrapping up this morning's breakfast with the Beatles. 97.7 and 106.1 EXT. I played you the acapella version of Because from Anthology 3 before that, and Don't Pass Me By from the White Album way back there. That'll do it for us today. We'll pause, come together again one more time tomorrow. Yay! Yeah, breakfast with the Beatles at 7:20. I'm Dave Michaels, your head chef and bottle washer. If there is something I can play for you, email me, dave@wextradio.org, bluesky@wextdave. 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
0: All right, the weather. Mostly cloudy today with a chance of afternoon showers, a high near 78 today. Chance of showers and thunderstorms 62 tonight. Mostly sunny 75 tomorrow. And mostly sunny 70, S-A-T-U-R-D-A-Y. Here's brand new music out of our discovery bin from a familiar voice, Mark Oliver Everett, who goes by E and records under the band name Eels. Their 16th album is coming out October 16th, called Cookie Happened. Here's Cap in Hand at EXT.

Yeah, there you go. I played you Lonnie Shields a couple of days ago and found that one. I'm like, I got to play this one here. Fistful of Dollars from Lonnie Shields from his Portrait album of 1992 on WEXT Radio. Don't Let Go from Johnny Blue Skies and the Dark Clouds before that, and The Lone Bellow with Take My Love. Here's New Constellations with Hot Blooded on EXT.

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0: there's Cage the Elephant with Beaches in Tennessee. 97.7 and 106.1 WEXT. 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Those guys are working on their 7th album. No release date just yet. 8:04 now. Dave Michaels, your host until 10 on this local 5-8 Thursday. Good morning. Trust you're off to a great start here today. You're off to a great start here today, aren't you? Hit me up if there's something I can play for you. Dave at WEXTradio.org. Blue Sky at WEXT Dave. I've got Lo Calcani on the way, Nora Jones, John Hyatt, Richard Thompson, and O'Reilly, Local 518. 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
1: All right, Paul in Round Lake has picked out this morning's Dawn of the Dead. That's on the way about 8:30. New Bowie song is going to be coming out tomorrow. A trove of unheard David Bowie recordings from 1965 when he was still going by Davy Jones. The Shell Tell Me recordings comes out tomorrow. 22 tracks in total. 10 never before released, cut with legendary 60s producer Shell Tell Me, known for hits with the Kinks and the Who. And some of the sessions we'll hear on the Shell Tell Me recordings feature a young Jimmy Page on guitar, pre-Zeppelin. Can't wait for that. That is tomorrow. Right now, Panic in Detroit from Aladdin Sane, David Bowie on EXT.

Arely, local 518 singer-songwriter from the ALB. Brand new song from Arely called Animal on WEXT Radio, your home for local music in the Capital Region. 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

0: Yeah, there we go. Going back to EXE's birth year, 2007 for that one. Thinking About You from Norah Jones from Not Too Later album. Lo Calcani and John Hyatt back there as well. 97.7 and 106.1 EXT. Yeah, I hope you're doing all right on this early local 518 Thursday. Dave Michaels, keeping you company until 10. Reach out if there's something I can play for you. Dave at WEXTRadio.org on Blue Sky at WEXT Dave. And we'll see some cloudy skies around the 518 today. Gray, not blue. Chance of afternoon showers today with a high near 78 degrees. Chance of showers and thunderstorms 62 tonight. Mostly sunny 75 tomorrow. And mostly sunny 70 Saturday.
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0: And coming up tomorrow, noontime, Nashville singer-songwriter Aubrey Bug will be joining us in our studio, noontime, chatting about her debut album, I Think I Had Something Once, also is out tomorrow. Can't wait. Aubrey Bug tomorrow, noontime, live at EXT. All right, well, Paul in Round Lake has picked out our song for Dawn of the Dead. From the Mars Hotel, here's Unbroken Chain at EXT.

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Brand new music out of our Discovery Bin, a song called Better from Baby Rose. 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

0: 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Burn the Other End from So Much for Goodbyes. Brand new album is out right now. Billy's out on the road as well. He's got three sold-out dates back-to-back in Denver starting tomorrow. And then he heads out to L.A. for a string of sold-out dates. 905? No. Dave Michaels keeping you company until 10. I've got Blondie on the way, Adele, Jesse, Willie, Jesse Wells, Willie T. Taylor, Jim James, and a whole lot more. 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
1: All right, stay right there. I think you're going to love Willie T. Taylor. He's a folk rocker from Oakdale, California, a small cattle ranching town known as the cowboy capital of the world. Willie's on the way. We'll start off in 1985 with the Dream Academy on EXT.

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2: She moved from Omaha to her cousins in Santa Cruz. It was 1981.

Oh, there you go. Bella White, singer-songwriter from Calgary, Alberta, Canada. Stuff from A Sign in the Weather, her brand new album, right here on WEXT Radio. 20 after 9 with Dave, hanging out with you. I've got a double shot from Muddy Waters on the way. And Blondie coming up in this next set. Here's Adele.

0: There's Debbie Harry and Blondie. The Tide is High on WEXT Radio. 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Jesse Wells and Adele. Back there, Someone Like You. 97.7 and 106.1 EXT. 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
0: All right. Baby, please don't go without your umbrella today. We're going to see clouds and some afternoon showers, a high near 78 today. Chance of showers and thunderstorms 62 tonight. Mostly sunny 75 tomorrow. And mostly sunny 70. SATURDAY. Here we go. Dave's Dabbly Double. And a double shot this morning from Muddy Waters on EXT.

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1: There you go. Very cool rock and roll band out of Athens, Georgia, known as Future Birds. Fly On from Far Out Country, their brand new album. Those guys have been making music for nearly two decades. Death Cab for Cutie, Stone Over Water from I Built You a Tower on WEXT Radio. Dave Michaels just about out of time for now. Thanks so much for hanging out with me today. Laura Grant's coming up at the top of the hour. I'll be back with you tomorrow morning, beginning at 5. Yay! Have yourself a fantastic day. Carry that umbrella with you. I'll leave you with this, our local 518 Attic classic from Ariel. Here's Rock and Roll Eyes on EXT. 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

0: New music from Kings of Leon on WEXT, My Whole World. Their latest single, which they describe as a love letter to their family and friends and their fans and the whole journey that they've been on. Exit 97.7 and 106.1 WEXT. I'm Laura Grant. Happy Thursday, everybody. Oh my goodness, it is September 17th. How are we more than halfway through September? It is crazy. Lots of great music on the way, though. I've got Phoebe Bridgers coming up in this hour, the latest from local 518er TJ Foster, new music from Casey Musgraves, and a bit further down the line, Truesdale.
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New music from local 518er TJ Foster, Front Seat. That's a song written for TJ's grandfather. When he released it, he also released one for his grandmother called Dorothy. Make sure you give TJ a follow on Instagram at TJ Foster Music to keep up with all his goings on and his upcoming shows. He's got some coming up, which is exciting. He's going to be playing Indian Ladder Farms on September 26th with his band Eerie. He'll also be playing the Electric Grinch in Schenectady on October 2nd, and he's got a few more dates in October if you want to see him. On the way, more great music. I've got Casey Musgraves. Also, a bit further down the line, the latest from Rhiannon Giddens. But first, here's Tom Petty and the Heartbreakers.

0: Davey Knowles and the Backdoor Slam on WEXT. Tear down the walls. Kacey Musgraves ahead of that with Dry Spell. Love that song. It's off her new album, Middle of Nowhere. The album title comes from an actual sign in her hometown of Golden, Texas, where it really does proclaim it is, quote, the middle of nowhere. And Tom Petty and the Heartbreakers started us off with that classic from 1991, Into the Great Wide Open. On the way, I've got Truesdale, the latest from Rhiannon Giddens, and a discovery track from PETA Brown.
1: 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Like, I think it might have to go on the record. 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
1: 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I'm Laura Grant. Music Discovery Time with Peta Brown. This is Dreamin' Of on WEXT.

John Fogerty, Creedence song. Ahead of that, Rhiannon Giddens, Carolina Rain. It's off her new album, Hope is the Thing with Feathers. Rhiannon is going to be going on tour, and she just dropped her tour schedule. She is going to be coming to Brooklyn, New York on February 27th, and tickets are on sale now. Well, the pre-sale is, so check it out if you want to see her. And Peta Brown started us off with that discovery track, Dreamin' Of, the title track of her latest album, which is out now. On the way, I've got the Talking Heads, the latest single from Michaela Ann, which I'm just loving. But first, here's new music from Role Model.

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0: Just love his voice. Cassius Culpepper on WEXT, man of his word. It's from his debut album, Act One. Can you believe he picked up a guitar only about 6 years ago in his army barracks in Spain? And now he is touring with Jelly Roll. He's got an album out. He's just incredible and such a nice, humble guy. Check out his Live at EXT with our own Dave Michaels on WEXTradio.org. And while you're there, click that red donate button. Talking Heads ahead of that, The Lady Don't Mind, and Michaela Ann in that set, These Are the Days. On the way, I've got the latest from Iron and Wine and a discovery track from the Vindies.
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music discovery with the Vindys, Trap Door. So the band's name has an interesting story. It derives from the Youngstown daily newspaper, The Vindicator, as a tribute to the group's hometown roots. Graham Nash ahead of that, I Used to Be a King, and Iron and Wine in that set, California Sober. Love that song. It is off their new album, Hen's Teeth. 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

0: Fruition on WEXT. Ahead of that, Alison Russell's latest Cold April. I love that song. It features Kara Jackson, Denisha, and Explore Pop Choir. It's off Alison's new album, In the Hour of Chaos. And the Kinks started us off with that classic, Living on a Thin Line. On the way, I've got Lake Street Dive's latest single, also Mr. Bruce Springsteen, and a bit further down the line, new music from Modest Mouse.
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0: 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I'm Laura Grant. Come on with me. We're going to the next level with Local 518er, Camtron 5000.

Picking Dragons' Pockets, the latest from Modest Mouse on WEXT. 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Lake Street Dive ahead of that, You're Never Around. And Camtron 5000 of the Local 518 started us off with Next Level from his new album Insert Coin. Follow him on social media to keep up with all his goings on. This next song I'm really excited about. It's from an artist named Aubrey Bug, who I just love. It's called Nosedive. Check it out.

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0: Alabama Shakes on WEXT. I feel hope coming. It's from their new album, I Must Be Dreaming. Who got to see them at Tanglewood? If you did, I want to say a big thank you. If you got those tickets through us, thank you for supporting WEXT Radio. Joe Cocker back there, Unchain My Heart. And we started off with that new one from Aubrey Bug, Nosedive. She describes that song as a, quote, bitter reflection on a former partner who reconnects with a first love from their past. On the way, more great music. I've got the latest from Local 518er Val Chavon and new music from Mountain Goats.
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0: If you are just tuning in, I want to say a big thank you to you for turning that dial to WEXT Radio, because this is where you leave regular radio behind. Now I'm about to pour on some modern guilt. 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

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Here's Beck.

3 years on the local circuit. Played twice at the county fair. And the second time, Ben, our friend who worked the business, and said a guy from a label was there. There were two more like him at the next show, staring us down like hawks. And there was love in the air, and all the money was there, and we were going on tour with Candlebox.

Local 518er Val Siobhan with new music, Heart Melt. It's off her new album, Phrases. Make sure you follow Val on Instagram at Val Siobhan Music. She's also got some shows coming up. She's going to be playing Troy Farmers Market this Saturday from 10 to 11:45 in the morning. And on October 4th, she will be playing Washington Park. Make sure you follow her on Instagram at Val Siobhan Music to keep up with all her goings on. The Mountain Goats back there, Candlebox, off their new album, Modern Days. And Beck started us off. On the way, I've got Anderson East, the latest from Noah Kahan, off his new album, a no-skip album, in my opinion. But first, let's roll it back to 1972 and listen to a classic from The Crusaders.

0: Anderson East on WEXT, Satisfy Me. That is from his 2015 album, Delilah. How is that album 11 years old already? Wasn't 2015 only like, 6 years ago? Noah Kahan ahead of that with Doors. I love that song. It's off his new album, The Great Divide. Great album. Oh my goodness gracious. It is a no-skip album. Love Noah Kahan. He is possibly working on the soundtrack of the next Hunger Games movie, I've heard. We'll have to wait and see about that. And we started out with that classic from the Crusaders, Put It Where You Want It. On the way, I've got the National, the latest from Leon Bridges, and we're going to roll it back to the 70s with the Ides of March.
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0: 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I'm Laura Grant. It is music discovery time with Israel Nash. This is Pretty Boy Floyd on WEXT.

The Ides of March, taking us back to 1970 with Vehicle. Lead vocalist Jim Peterek is also the co-writer of the anthem Eye of the Tiger, the theme from the 1982 film Rocky III. Leon Bridges ahead of that, Talk It Over. It's off his new album Happiness Anytime. And we started out with that discovery track from Israel Nash, Pretty Boy Floyd. It's off the new album Sweetheart of the Rodeo. On the way, more great music. I've got Coldplay, Brandi Carlile's latest single, but first, here's the latest from Joy Oladokun.

I was tangled in the sheets, and I was dreaming about a light pouring from a window, coming up through the floor, lifting up the darkness

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0: Devin Gilfillian on WEXT, Black Dog Rabbit Hole. It's from his new album, Time Will Tell. He's on his Time Will Tell tour, and he's in New York tonight. I am very jelly if you got tickets to see him. But I would love it if any of you would send me pictures on my Instagram at WEXT Laura Grant. Coldplay ahead of that with Yellow, and Brandi Carlile in that set with her new single, Life on the Run. Loving that song. Love me some Brandi Carlile.
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0: So much great music on the way. I've got a new single from Steven Wilson Jr. called Hardwired. Can't wait to share it with you. It features Miranda Lambert. It is such a great song. Also, the latest from Fontaine's DC in this set. But first, rock on. It's David Essex.

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There's that new single from Steven Wilson Jr., Hardwired, featuring Miranda Lambert. Oh, they both sound great on that song. I recently saw Steven at Outlaw Fest. He was fantastic. I also was listening to him do a cover the other day of Stand By Me, which is absolutely fantastic. If you've never heard his version of that, check it out. Fontaine's DC back there with Marianne off their new album Dopamine Chamber, which is coming out next month on the 16th. It was actually inspired in part by the 2024 thriller series Ripley, and the song is about escapism, they say, and hedonism, and it works as a siren call, offering the listener a getaway from or towards oblivion. That is their description. On the way, I've got Kaleo, Train's latest, but first, time for a celebration. Here's Kool and the Gang.

0: 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I want more. 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
1: 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I'm Laura Grant. Here is that discovery track I was teasing earlier from Sylvan Esso. This is Concrete Glen on WEXT Radio.

Robert Palmer on WEXT, taking us back to 1980 with Johnny and Mary. The Womack Sisters ahead of that, If I Let You. That is off their self-titled album. They are amazing. They're the daughters of Linda and Cecil Womack. And Linda's dad, their grandfather, is Sam Cooke. And their uncle, Cecil's older brother, is R&B legend Bobby Womack. John Mayer back there. And Sylvan Esso started us off with that discovery track, Concrete Glen. Don't you just love that song? It's so chill. I love it. Love her voice. On the way, I've got the latest from Deer Tick, 10,000 Maniacs, but first, here is a local 518 Attic classic from Badge.

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0: the latest single from Cage the Elephant, Beaches in Tennessee. Love that song. Love Cage the Elephant. I really cannot wait for their new album to come out. I'm told later this fall, but I'm just jonesing to hear the rest of it. Dear Tick, ahead of that, Mary Singletary. Love that song. It's from their new album, Coin-O-Matic. And we started out with that Local 518 Attic classic from Badge, From Out of the East. Make sure you tune in to the Local 518 show tonight at 9 p.m. with our own Andy Gregory.
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0: 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I'm Laura Grant. Lots of great music on the way. The latest single from Local 518er Emily Rose Burnett. Also, U2 in this set. But first, David Bowie's going to take us back to 1973.

There's that new single from local 518er Emily Rose Burnett, A Familiar Hell. Make sure you follow her on social media to keep up with all her goings-on, and make sure you support our 518ers. I like to say this to my audience because it's a great way to help them grow their audience, not only by following them on social media, but posting their posts, sharing them, reposting them, share them with your friends. It helps build their audience and gets their music out beyond the 518. Lloyd Cole and the Commotions ahead of that, and the latest single from U2 in that set, Street of Dreams. On the way, I've got Drive-By Truckers, the latest from My Gal Leve, but first, we've got Nowhere to Run. Here's Martha Reeves and the Vandellas.

0: Drive-by truckers on WEXT, Pauline Hawkins. Ahead of that, my gal Leve with Mad Woman. I love that song so, so much. It's a bonus track on the deluxe edition of her album, A Matter of Time, A Matter of Time, The Final Hour. Check out the music video for this song as well. Stars Heated Rivalry's own Hudson Williams, which makes me very happy as a Heated Rivalry fan. If you haven't seen that show, check it out. And Martha Reeves and the Vandellas started us off with Nowhere to Run. On the way, I've got Jim James' latest, John Prine, and a bit further down the line, the latest from Valerie June.
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0: 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I'm Laura Grant. It is music discovery time with the Vintage Explosion. This is Thinking of You on WEXT.

John Prine on WEXT with Billy the Bum. New music from Jim James ahead of that. And we started out with the Vintage Explosion, Thinking of You, that Discovery track, off their new album, Life and Soul. The lead singer of Vintage Explosion is Scottish singer, songwriter, and multi-instrumentalist William Hitchell. That is it for me today. Thank you so much for listening. Exit 97.7 and 106.1 WEXT. I'm Laura Grant. Stick around for Chris Wink. DMB at 3 is right around the corner. But to play me out, the latest from Valerie June.

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0: DMV at 3 on your local 518 Thursday. That's Too Much from listener-supported the 1999 live record. Thank you for dropping by, leaving regular radio behind. It is local 518 Thursday. Andy Gregory's on the radio tonight at 9 after my show. He's got some cool new local 518 music for you. And there's a 518 session tonight with Daisy Cutter, Sarah Milanovich, and Greg Anderson. They're going to tell us all about the new album and the CD release show that they've got at Cafe Lena in about a week from tomorrow. Coming up this hour, I've got local 518 Sova, plus the new one from Scars on 45. Their new album is out a week from Friday. And I've got some Lone Bellow for you and some Steve Miller next.
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0: You have left regular radio behind. Tomorrow, the new Beba Doobie record called Pylon is out. We'll hear a track after this classic from Steve Miller on WEXT Radio.

Howdy, folks. 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Thanks for tuning in.

This is your home for local music in the Capital District. Local 518 Thursday with Sova, whose new record, Alight, was put on NPR's list of cool new records just about a week or so ago. That song is Quarry from Sova. Ingrid Michaelson did a version of Wonderful World for us. And Biba Doobie's new album, Pylon, is out tomorrow. The song Sun Has Set. I'm Chris Wink. I'm so lucky to have you here. Thanks for letting me be your DJ. Some Ricky Lee Jones coming up, the new record from Billy Strings. Oh my, it's a very touching record, a record he dedicated to his mom who just passed not too long ago. We'll hear a track from it coming up. Speaking of new releases, a new song just came out from our friends Scars on 45 from Leeds, England. Well, on September 25th, they've got a full album heading our way. Here's Silhouettes on WEXT Radio.

0: This is your home for music discovery. There's my favorite record for 2026, the debut from Monrovia called Bloodline. That is Field Song. Oteil Burbridge from, of course, Dead & Company and a few other places, and Lamar Williams Jr. teaming up for the song Hush. We heard The Lone Bellow from Half Moon Light. The song Dried Up River was a fan favorite back then. Thanks for hanging out with me and leaving regular radio behind. Look to the south. We've got the Southern Sun coming your way, plus something new from Billy Strings and something old from Billy Bragg.
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0: Oh, gee, I guess all I need is something borrowed and something blue and we could get married, huh? How about that? 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

Billy Bragg went back to Life's a Riot with Spy versus Spy from 1983. That's A New England. And we heard Burn the Other End, something new from Billy Strings. The new record, So Much for Goodbye, is dedicated to his mom, who passed this past year. And we heard Ricky Lee Jones, the classic Danny's All-Star Joint. 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I'm WEXT Chris. Thank you for leaving regular radio behind, and thanks for hanging out with me. This album is 15 years in the making. The progress of the album was interrupted by Mike Ness, who unfortunately was diagnosed with stage 1 tonsil cancer. He announced that back in June of 2023, and thankfully he's doing better. And the album is out. It's called Born to Kill, Social D, WEXTRadio.org.

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0: Happy Local 518 Thursday, my friend. Weekdays at 4, it's the meeting with the boss. You know, the only boss we listen to, Bruce Springsteen. From the Seeger Sessions, that's We Shall Overcome. Living in the USA was Low Cut Connie, the title track to their new album. 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My name's Chris Wink. 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
1: This is your home for great music and great artists like the late, great Raul Melo. Oh my gosh, so sad when he passed away. But thankfully, there was this live concert he did in Nashville, and they've just put it out as a recording. It's called Bella Ciao, Raul Melo Live in Nashville. 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Now, I sure hope there's a lot of things that are recorded and in the archive that they'll start to release, because it's so sad that we no longer have Raul Melo in the world, because his voice, wow, so awesome. Robin Hitchcock and the Egyptians before that, Ultra Unbelievable Love, and we heard Kacey Musgraves, the new album, Middle of Nowhere. There's a sign in her hometown of Golden, Texas that proclaims it as the middle of nowhere. That's where the title of the album comes from. I love it because most small towns, you know, they say they're not the middle of nowhere. They say, we're the center of the universe. Are you? Are you really? Nothing, taking nothing away from you, but come on. Are you making do? Here's Lake Street Dive from 2021 on WEXT Radio.

0: Death Cab for Cutie. The new album is called I Built You a Tower. That's Stone Over Water. Slumber Party was from Bridget Calls Me Baby. They're from Chicago. And Making Do was the 2021 album, obviously, from Lake Street Dive. They've got a new album they're about to announce. Mm-hmm. And you know where you're hearing it, right? 97.7, 106.1, wextradio.org. Kings of Leon have a new album coming November 6th. It's called Oh My Beloved. We'll hear the first song from it coming up in just a few.
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0: You know, I want to know all of the Badu-isms that there are out there. 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

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A song filled with gratitude and serves as a love letter to their family, their friends, and their fans. Kings of Leon are back. We heard My Whole World. That's from a new album out November 6th called Oh My Beloved. My name is Chris Wink. Thank you for joining me. It's Local 518 Thursday. Andy Gregory's on the radio with his Local 518 show tonight at 9, followed by a 518 session with Greg Anderson and Sarah Milanovich from Daisy Cutter. They've got a new album coming out and the big party next week at Cafe Lena. Yay! That's all coming up tonight at 9 after my show. All aboard the Freedom Bus. It's Sheryl Crow teaming up with Jesse Wells on WEXT Radio.

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0: April. I heard my mother sing her way back when I was a child.
1: Hello, Local 518 Thursday. Allison Russell, and her new record is called In the Hour of Chaos. What an amazing record, and I love that song. It's my favorite song on the album. Kara Jackson, Denisha, and the Explore Pop Choir. The song is Cold April. Ride Lonesome, the title track to the new Beck album. And we heard Gin Blossoms with Hey Jealousy, going back about 33 years. Yikes, that makes you feel old, doesn't it? Thanks for dropping by. We're on our way home. Local 518 Thursday. I've got Local 518 Tops of Trees headed your way. Plus, we'll hear a cool band from Tel Aviv. And I got a really neat cat from Uganda who lives in Austin, Texas these days. He's putting together this compilation called Shake It Africa. I'll play you John Mook and I'll tell you all about that compilation coming up. Oh, and Dylan at Dusk from Highway 61 Revisited on the way around 5:30.
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1: Going back to 1978 for the classic Some Girls record and a song that our pal Ian McLaughlin, the late great Ian McLaughlin, played the keyboard solo on. 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

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And that's Tops of Trees. They're Local 518. The album Do Something. And that song, I love it. It's called Love is Love. Lola Marsh with Wishing Girl from the Remember Roses record of 2017. And John Mook, he's an Ugandan living in Austin, Texas. And he's put together a new label called Shake It Africa. And that label is going to be putting out a cool compilation. The song Shake, Shake, Dance for Me that I played for you from John is going to be on that compilation. And John is dedicating himself to signing the best of the young new artists coming from the African continent. What a cool dude. I like John Mook. 97.7, 106.1, WEXTRadio.org. One of my favorite music discoveries from the past couple of years is a young woman by the name of Josie Edwards. She's from Indiana. She's after this classic from the Mr. Fantasy record from Traffic.

They were looking for an ingenue. All they ever did see in you was a sickly case of fortitude. Unforgettable taste for the stone cold truth. You tell it straight through your teasing teeth. Yellow like the pages that your pen still bleeds on. They were looking for an ingenue. Imagine my surprise when they settled on you. She always thinks twice, so she's always outrun by the one who can spit it out faster.

0: 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His album Dream Your Life Away came out in 2014, and it was a fan favorite of WEXT listeners. A favorite of Chris's from the past couple of years, the artist known as Josie Edwards before that. Her latest EP on Bleecker Street, we heard The Poet and Her Vice. 97.7 and 106.1 WEXTRadio.org. Hands up, who remembers the newscaster Carl Castle from NPR News? He was on in the morning with Bob Edwards, and he also was part of the show called Wait, Wait, Don't Tell Me. Well, when I learned that Carl's favorite band was the Squirrel Nut Zippers, I already loved him anyway, but boy, that just put him way high on my list of favorite people. Coming up, the Squirrel Nut Zippers and Dylan at Dusk from Highway 61 Revisited.
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they might be giants with the new record called The World Is to Dig, and we heard Get Down. 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Hey, my friend, I'm so glad you're here with me. 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

0: Alabama Shakes. The new album is called I Must Be Dreaming, and we heard I Feel Hope Coming. Do you feel it? Yeah. Were you there when they played at Tanglewood? Ooh, what a show. Them and Mavis, how cool. Ben Harper and the Innocent Criminals before that. Melissa Etheridge, her new record called Rise. My name is Chris Wink. You'll find the playlist at the website, wextradio.org. It's Local 518 Thursday. Coming up tonight, we have amazing new music and some Local 518 classics from Andy Gregory at 9 o'clock, followed by a 518 session. And that's happening tonight at 9 o'clock, the 518 session with Sarah Milanovic and Greg Anderson from Daisy Cutter, talking all about the new record and the party they're going to have next week at Cafe Lena. I've got a Local 518 Attic Classic coming up this hour, a very special one Andy Gregory has left for me to play for you.
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0: So their next album, Remain in Light, was indebted to this song's production style and the whole sound of this song, Izimbra. 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

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That song, The Aftermath. Chuck Prophet said, Tell Me Anything. His album Night Surfer came out in 2014. We also heard the latest from Charlie Crockett. A lot of great new music, a lot of cool classics to discover, and some local 518, an Attic classic, coming up in just a little bit. And we're going to visit Burlington, Vermont, for one of my favorite singer-songwriters. Francesca Blanchard has a new record. And now, a song for all seasons. This is Northern Lights from Renaissance, 97.7 and 106.1 WEXT Radio.

0: You're not alone. A fan favorite of WEXT listeners from 2020, the band Semisonic came back with that really cool record. Yeah, Dan Wilson's band. Love it. Gregory Alan Isakoff and Sylvan Esso covering Mazzy Star. That song, Fade Into You, is one of my favorite tunes. I just love it. Love the vibe. And I really think they pulled off a pretty cool new version of that song. Renaissance gave us Northern Lights from the album A Song for All Seasons, a 1978 classic music on the radio that you just don't hear on regular radio. I'm Chris Wink, who's a fan of Johnny Blue Skies. Yeah, we love Sturgill around here. And I've got a local 518 Attic classic from some guys. It was hard to take them seriously, but they were so cool.
1: 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I'm Andy Gregory, and on the Local 518 Show, I bring you the voices, the songs, and the homegrown music that makes this region move. 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
0: You know, it's still kind of hard to take the remaining members of the band I'm about to play for you seriously. But I do love how whenever they come into the studio, I am the foil for their humor. And it's so much fun. I love being picked on. I do, especially by those guys. So from Burlington, Vermont, Francesca Blanchard has a new EP called Quit Music. 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

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Don't Let Go, that was Johnny Blue Skies and the Dark Clouds, a.k.a. Sturgill Simpson. The album is called Mutiny After Midnight. And we heard Van the Man, I've Been Working. Thank you for leaving regular radio behind, and thank you for working along with me. It is Local 518 Thursday. Andy Gregory's on the radio tonight at 9 with his Attic Classic and some new songs, and a 518 session with Sarah Milanovich and Greg Anderson from the band Daisy Cutter, all about their new record that's coming out very, very soon. So, Andy Gregory leaves me an Attic Classic to play for you, and I'm going to play that for you right now, and you know how much we all love. They are the coolest guys on the planet. Love the band Blotto. 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

0: Ooh, the new pornographers are coming to town. They're going to be at Empire Live next month, October 2nd, I believe. That's the former site of their new record, 97.7 and 106.1, WEXTRadio.org. We heard Maiden from Union City, New Jersey, the song So Cruel, So Strange, and Blotto, our local 518 Attic classic tonight, Goodbye, Mr. Bond. Thanks for hanging out with me. My name is Chris Wink. I'm so lucky to be here. Being able to play all this music with you and hanging out with you is so much fun. I can't tell you how much fun. People say, do you have fun? Yes, I'm having a blast. Thank you for supporting the music so that we can keep on all having a blast together. I've got local 518 Thursday action from Yaz coming up this hour, Courtney Marie Andrews from 2020, some Jimmy Buffett for you, and some Buffalo Springfield. Let's go.
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0: Everybody, and I mean everybody, wants to rule the world. 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

New album from Broken Social Scene. It's called Remember the Humans. Yes, let's do. Only the Good I Keep is the song. 97.7 and 106.1 WEXTRadio.org. Classic music from Buffalo Springfield. And we heard the latest from Julia Jacklin. The song Get Away From Me, I Think I'll Love You Soon. Her album is The Gem. It's named after a favorite night spot in Sydney, Australia. Devin Gilfillian is out on tour, and he is tearing up the joint. He's got some really cool people who are playing with him, like Snack Time, and, oh, you just got to go. If you get a chance to see Devin Gilfillian, man, everybody will be disappointed if you don't take up on that opportunity. Devin's new record is coming up after this classic, Jimmy Buffett, WEXTRadio.org.

0: Courtney Marie Andrews, a fan favorite of WEXT listeners, her album Old Flowers came out in 2020. That's It Must Be Someone Else's Fault. Black Dog Rabbit Hole, none other than Devin Gilfillian, the album Time Will Tell. It's one of my favorite records for 2026. Do you have a favorites list yet? Have you been working on it? Are you thinking about it? Well, I'd love to share notes with you. You can reach out to me at chris@wextradio.org. One of my favorites for 2026 comes from the local 518, and I'm going to play it for you next.
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2: 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I'm in this band called The Walkmen from New York City. 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
3: 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Hey, baby.
0: So you know, a lot of my favorites are folks who are working with the Troupe Productions folks, right? I love it. And I love the Indie Whims shows. There's one coming up on the 25th over at September's 2. And this young woman played at Indie Whims just last month. And unfortunately, I had to miss the show. But man, I am so in love with Yaz. 97.7, 106.1, WEXTRadio.org. 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

Happy Local 518 Thursday with The Kinks, a classic from Kinda Kinks, 1965, a well-respected man. Obviously not a song about me. When the Night Falls, that's the latest from Nicole Atkins from Neptune City, New Jersey. We also heard from Fantastic Cat and Yaz from the Local 518. It is Local 518 Thursday. Andy Gregory's coming up at 9 o'clock. He's got some new songs, an Attic Classic. And then there's a 518 session with Sarah Milanovic and Greg Anderson from the band Daisy Cutter. They're putting out their new album. They've got a big party at Cafe Lena next Friday. That's all coming up, 9 o'clock, WEXTRadio.org. Well, this band is from the 617, from Boston. They're called Air Traffic Controller on WEXTRadio.org. I'm

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0: Cage the Elephant. Good luck with that. Good luck with that. That song's Beaches in Tennessee. We also heard Little Feet and Towns Van Zandt. 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Getting real excited. Coming up October 10th, Collar City Pride is going to be down there at Riverfront Park down in Troy. Can't wait for that. Hopefully you'll be there too. JJ's OK is going to be there. JJ's OK, also going to be part of the special show tomorrow night at the Opalka Gallery pop-up beer garden with Swamp Baby. So get out and see JJ's OK, would you please? I've got a track from JJ coming up this hour, and Ryan Bingham too. Let's go.
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